0: Super DJ Rádió. Melóban is melletted. www.superdjradio.hu.
1: 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Straight up.
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3: The voice is calling from space newspaper. Somebody's coming to even some bright the earth. Don't be afraid, don't be afraid. Television saying, don't look at it. Don't mention it, the world is praying. Somebody's coming from strange world. Deep voice coming from the earth. Strong voice coming from the space.

paper, treat us and break the earth. 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

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In the mix. In the mix. Back to back, beat to beat. Come on, DJ. Hit me with another track. Gottonyang.

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1: In the mix. In the mix. Back to back, beat to beat. Come on, DJ. Hit me with another track.
0: Gotta Rank.
2: Volta.

What a beautiful day. I like when it feels this way. What a beautiful day.

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3: What's going on, people? This is

The end of the earth is upon us. 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The end of the earth is upon us. Goodbye, my friends. Goodbye, world. I'll see you in the next life.

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1: This shows real intellectual muscle.
2: Is it? Is it?
0: If your system is whack, then you should hear. Easy, easy.

himself, the real dance fighter. 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
3: 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Please get out of the car. Out of the car. And make room for two.

The real dance fighter. Come on, baby. Show me all your dance gadgets.